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1: You know how they're possible.

passing up in the northern shore of Long Island. Should be touching down here in about 15-20 minutes for an on-time arrival. Current weather. Light winds, just a few scattered clouds, temperature is about 84 degrees. We enjoyed having you on board this morning, but get another 15-20 minutes of flight attendants to take you by the camp for a ride.

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Balling cause I ain't on you, what the fuck you mean? 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Well shit, well there I said it,

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Bitter when you giving me advice, that jealousy be present in your tongue. Had to learn to do it on my own, to keep these niggas on my pay.